And I touched your face, narcotic mindful lace, Mary Jane. And I called your name like an addicted to cocaine, calls all the stuff you'd rather blame. And I touched your face.

dedicate one to the ladies. Now, summertime, sip, babe, need something to keep you cool. Ah, now, summertime, sip, babe, need something to keep you cool. Better look out now, though. Dave's got something for you. Tell you what it is.